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1: I'm Dan Tessman, and here's what's happening from ElkhornMediaGroup.com. Containment on the Hagen Fire burning in Umatilla and Union counties grew from 35 to 45% yesterday. It saw an increase in size to almost 61,000 acres. On the Paradise Fire in the Mill Creek watershed, it remains 15% contained on a little over 9,000 acres. The Southern Area 3 Incident Command Team says today's warming trend could result in more fire activity. Volunteers for Umatilla County Search and Rescue are boots on the ground for the Hagen and Paradise fires. They are helping with evacuations and patrolling the areas once residents have left. Sheriff's Captain Paul Wolverton says he's proud of them.
2: These events are all occurring in our backyard, and these are all Umatilla County properties and Umatilla County residents that are impacted. People that come in and do what they can to help their neighbors. That's really what it's all about to me.
1: Wolverton says many search and rescue volunteers are putting in just as many hours as full-time Sheriff's Office employees are. U.S. Army Corps of Engineers Walla Walla District warns that fires have severely burned multiple recreation sites along the Snake River. Because these lands may be unsafe this fall for hunting or hiking, visitors should remain cautious and check official district resources for updates. Early September is the time when volunteers work to pick up trash along Oregon's rivers and the coast. One event is planned in the city of Umatilla on Wednesday, September 9th. Check-in for volunteers is at 8:45 a.m. and the event is from 9 to 10:30 in the morning. Umatilla River Road in the cleanup area will be closed during the event. The National Association of Wholesalers Distributors has lost its challenge of Oregon's Recycling Modernization Act. The new laws require them to help cover the costs their materials impose on Oregon's recycling system and to invest in modernization and expansion of the state's recycling program. The decision was handed down Friday by the U.S. District Court in Portland. For more, follow My Columbia Basin on Facebook.
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4: Here's your Wild Horse Resort and Casino weather update. You'll see an increase in cloud cover tonight with winds averaging around 5 to 7 miles an hour while temperatures settle into the upper 50s. Tomorrow you'll see skies becoming sunny by the afternoon with winds averaging around 5 to 7 miles an hour but increasing towards the evening as a chance of shower starts with gusts of wind as high as 29 miles an hour while temperatures reach highs in the mid-80s. 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
1: Here's your Wild Horse Resort and Casino weather update. You'll see an increase in cloud cover tonight with winds averaging around 5 to 7 miles an hour while temperatures settle into the upper 50s. Tomorrow you'll see skies becoming sunny by the afternoon with winds averaging around 5 to 7 miles an hour but increasing towards the evening as a chance of shower starts with gusts of wind as high as 29 miles an hour while temperatures reach highs in the mid 80s. 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
1: Here's your Wild Horse Resort and Casino weather update. You'll see an increase in cloud cover tonight with winds averaging around 5 to 7 miles an hour while temperatures settle into the upper 50s. Tomorrow you'll see skies becoming sunny by the afternoon with winds averaging around 5 to 7 miles an hour but increasing towards the evening as a chance of shower starts with gusts of wind as high as 29 miles an hour while temperatures reach highs in the mid 80s. 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
1: Here's your Wild Horse Resort and Casino weather update. You'll see an increase in cloud cover tonight with winds averaging around 5 to 7 miles an hour while temperatures settle into the upper 50s. Tomorrow you'll see skies becoming sunny by the afternoon with winds averaging around 5 to 7 miles an hour but increasing towards the evening as a chance of shower starts with gusts of wind as high as 29 miles an hour while temperatures reach highs in the mid-80s. 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
1: Here's your Wild Horse Resort and Casino weather update. You'll see an increase in cloud cover tonight with winds averaging around 5 to 7 miles an hour while temperatures settle into the upper 50s. Tomorrow you'll see skies becoming sunny by the afternoon with winds averaging around 5 to 7 miles an hour but increasing towards the evening as a chance of shower starts with gusts of wind as high as 29 miles an hour while temperatures reach highs in the mid 80s. 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
1: Here's your Wild Horse Resort and Casino weather update. You'll see an increase in cloud cover tonight with winds averaging around 5 to 7 miles an hour while temperatures settle into the upper 50s. Tomorrow you'll see skies becoming sunny by the afternoon with winds averaging around 5 to 7 miles an hour but increasing towards the evening as a chance of shower starts with gust of wind as high as 29 miles an hour while temperatures reach highs in the mid 80s. 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
3: Hayden Welsh, the young rookie out of Gillette, Wyoming, continues an outstanding rookie season. He matched moves with All-In Pro Rodeo's Iron Banana to win the Kitsap Stampede Extreme Bulls Competition Sunday night.
5: Made history 1 year ago. Oh, Hayden Welsh. It does not matter what I say. It matters what you say. Just showed you why he's one of the best. And how loud are you going to get for 90 points?
3: Rodeo announcer Anthony Lucia with the call on the Cowboy Channel. Now the young Welsh would cash in for nearly $13,000 with that win. Colorado Kid Mackey was second, 88.5 his score. Tristan Hutchins finished third, rounding out the top five, Jackson Ward and Dakota Hill. The Kitsap Stampede Extreme Bulls from Bremerton, Washington. I'm Butch Thurman with a Rodeo Sports Update.
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1: Good morning, I'm Griffin Beach, and here's the latest news from ElkhornMediaGroup.com. Walla Walla County says that Amazon Data Services application for its proposed Italia data center campus is complete. The planned 134-acre development would include three 220,000-square-foot buildings, a security building, an industrial water facility, septic systems, also planned infrastructure for a future substation. Final approval does remain pending as officials are continuing to process the permit and environmental review requirements. Human remains recovered from the Columbia River near Irrigan on Friday have concluded a 5-year-old missing persons case. The Morrow County Sheriff's Office said deputies, along with a specialized underwater search group, located a vehicle that contained the remains of Marco Antonio Sandoval, who was reported missing in January 2021. Officials said that an investigation is still open on the case, pending findings from the state medical examiner's office. Last year, Griswold High School and Helix had football for the first time in years, playing their home games at Weston McEwen High School. Now they'd like to start playing home games in Helix. The city is asking Umatilla County tomorrow at a commissioner's meeting to expand the city's urban growth boundary to develop a new football field and athletic complex. The county commissioners meet tomorrow morning. A man pled not guilty yesterday in Walla Walla County Superior Court to 5 new counts of possessing child sex abuse material. 39-year-old Aaron Garcia of Walla Walla is already facing child rape charges, and as of today, his combined bail for all cases is $200,000. His next court appearance is set for September 10th. You can read more about these stories and get more news coverage by following My Columbia Basin on Facebook. 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
1: Here's your Wild Horse Resort and Casino weather. It is a little warmer this morning. Already got temperatures around 60 with a light breeze for most areas. Hermiston today going to be cloudier this morning, then clearing up by the afternoon, but the winds will start picking up by this afternoon. Gusts up to 20 and a high of 87. In Pendleton, cloudy and then clearing by afternoon. Breezy conditions as well and a high of 84. Walla Walla, light winds throughout this afternoon with a high of 86. Get weather anytime at ElkhornMediaGroup.com.
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1: Good morning, I'm Griffin Beach, and here's the latest news from ElkhornMediaGroup.com. Walla Walla County says that Amazon Data Services application for its proposed Italia data center campus is complete. The planned 134-acre development would include three 220,000-square-foot buildings, a security building, an industrial water facility, septic systems, also planned infrastructure for a future substation. Final approval does remain pending as officials are continuing to process the permit and environmental review requirements. Human remains recovered from the Columbia River near Irrigan on Friday have concluded a five-year-old missing persons case. The Morrow County Sheriff's Office said deputies, along with a specialized underwater search group, located a vehicle that contained the remains of Marco Antonio Sandoval, who was reported missing in January 2021. Officials said that an investigation is still open on the case, pending findings from the state medical examiner's office. Last year, Griswold High School and Helix had football for the first time in years, playing their home games at Weston McEwen High School. Now they'd like to start playing home games in Helix. The city is asking Umatilla County tomorrow at a commissioner's meeting to expand the city's urban growth boundary to develop a new football field and athletic complex. The county commissioners meet tomorrow morning. A man pled not guilty yesterday in Walla Walla County Superior Court to five new counts of possessing child sex abuse material. 39-year-old Aaron Garcia of Walla Walla is already facing child rape charges, and as of today, his combined bail for all cases is $200,000. His next court appearance is set for September 10th. You can read more about these stories and get more news coverage by following My Columbia Basin on Facebook. 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
1: Here's your Wild Horse Resort and Casino weather. It is a little warmer this morning. Already got temperatures around 60 with a light breeze for most areas. Hermiston today going to be cloudier this morning, then clearing up by the afternoon, but the winds will start picking up by this afternoon. Gusts up to 20 and a high of 87. In Pendleton, cloudy and then clearing by afternoon. Breezy conditions as well and a high of 84. Walla Walla, light winds throughout this afternoon with a high of 86. Get weather anytime at ElkhornMediaGroup.com.
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Hotter than the red on the cattle brand, 'cause she's a gold digger with a quick trigger, a cast iron skillet swinging lid flipper.

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1: 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Containment on the Hagen Fire is continuing to go up as evacuation levels are continuing to be reduced or removed. Officials, though, are still reminding residents who are returning to their homes to be alert as firefighting operations are ongoing in the area. Some of those evacuation levels reduced include the Horse Mountain and Lick Creek areas, as well as some areas near Weston. Meanwhile, the Paradise Fire currently 15% contained. Level 2 evacuation notices are still in effect there. Pendleton City Council could declare a state of emergency tonight on its homeless situation. The point of this declaration is to allow the city's warming shelter to operate year-round, which the center's operators are in potential receipt of a grant to do. The declaration would allow a temporary bypass of building codes that would allow for the year-round operation. The suspect in a car chase that led to the start of a major fire in the Wallula Gap area was given 30 days of electronic home monitoring after he pled guilty to a charge of attempting to elude police. 22-year-old Salvador Estrada of Stanfield led authorities on the June 13th chase before he crashed and rolled. That crash then started a fire that eventually became the 8,000-acre Twin Sisters fire. And drivers should prepare for delays if they're traveling Powerline Road in Umatilla. Starting this month, Amazon Web Services will begin infrastructure work near the road between Quail Avenue and Potato Lane. This work will reduce portions of the road to a single lane at times, which of course will cause delays for drivers. The project is expected to continue through May of next year. And you can read more about these stories and get more news coverage by following My Columbia Basin on Facebook. And for breaking news, get the Elkhorn mobile app.
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1: Here's your Wild Horse Resort and Casino weather. It is a little warmer this morning. Already got temperatures around 60 with a light breeze for most areas. Hermiston today going to be cloudier this morning, then clearing up by the afternoon, but the winds will start picking up by this afternoon. Gusts up to 20 and a high of 87. In Pendleton, cloudy and then clearing by afternoon. Breezy conditions as well and a high of 84. Walla Walla, light winds throughout this afternoon with a high of 86. Get weather anytime at ElkhornMediaGroup.com.
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3: It's not even that far.
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1: Good morning, I'm Griffin Beach, and here's the latest news from ElkhornMediaGroup.com. Walla Walla County says that Amazon Data Services application for its proposed Italia data center campus is complete. The planned 134-acre development would include three 220,000-square-foot buildings, a security building, an industrial water facility, septic systems, also planned infrastructure for a future substation. Final approval does remain pending as officials are continuing to process the permit and environmental review requirements. Human remains recovered from the Columbia River near Irrigan on Friday have concluded a five-year-old missing persons case. The Morrow County Sheriff's Office said deputies, along with a specialized underwater search group, located a vehicle that contained the remains of Marco Antonio Sandoval, who was reported missing in January 2021. Officials said that an investigation is still open on the case, pending findings from the state medical examiner's office. Last year, Griswold High School and Helix had football for the first time in years, playing their home games at Weston McEwen High School. Now they'd like to start playing home games in Helix. The city is asking Umatilla County tomorrow at a commissioner's meeting to expand the city's urban growth boundary to develop a new football field and athletic complex. The county commissioners meet tomorrow morning. A man pled not guilty yesterday in Walla Walla County Superior Court to five new counts of possessing child sex abuse material. 39-year-old Aaron Garcia of Walla Walla is already facing child rape charges, and as of today, his combined bail for all cases is $200,000. His next court appearance is set for September 10th. 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
3: Good morning, I'm Doug Donahoe with your Wild Horse Resort and Casino weather update. Look for a few clouds in and out today and some sun breaks. Temperatures around the region, Pendleton will hit a high of 84, 87 in Hermiston, 86 for Walla Walla and Milton Freewater. Tonight, Pendleton will see a slight chance of showers overnight. Overnight temperatures will be in the upper 40s to near 50. For weather anytime, go to ElkhornMediaGroup.com and listen live wherever you go with the Elkhorn mobile app. Hamley Steakhouse and Saloon is open 7 days a week. 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
1: 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Containment on the Hagen Fire is continuing to go up as evacuation levels are continuing to be reduced or removed. Officials, though, are still reminding residents who are returning to their homes to be alert as firefighting operations are ongoing in the area. Some of those evacuation levels reduced include the Horse Mountain and Lick Creek areas, as well as some areas near Weston. Meanwhile, the Paradise Fire currently 15% contained. Level 2 evacuation notices are still in effect there. Pendleton City Council could declare a state of emergency tonight on its homeless situation. The point of this declaration is to allow the city's warming shelter to operate year-round, which the center's operators are in potential receipt of a grant to do. The declaration would allow a temporary bypass of building codes that would allow for the year-round operation. The suspect in a car chase that led to the start of a major fire in the Wallula Gap area was given 30 days of electronic home monitoring after he pled guilty to a charge of attempting to elude police. 22-year-old Salvador Estrada of Stanfield led authorities on the June 13th chase before he crashed and rolled. That crash then started a fire that eventually became the 8,000-acre Twin Sisters fire. And drivers should prepare for delays if they're traveling Powerline Road in Umatilla. Starting this month, Amazon Web Services will begin infrastructure work near the road between Quail Avenue and Potato Lane. This work will reduce portions of the road to a single lane at times, which of course will cause delays for drivers. The project is expected to continue through May of next year. And you can read more about these stories and get more news coverage by following My Columbia Basin on Facebook. 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
3: Good morning, I'm Doug Donahoe with your Wild Horse Resort and Casino weather update. Look for a few clouds in and out today and some sun breaks. Temperatures around the region, Pendleton will hit a high of 84, 87 in Hermiston, 86 for Walla Walla and Milton Freewater. Tonight, Pendleton will see a slight chance of showers overnight. Overnight temperatures will be in the upper 40s to near 50. For weather anytime, go to ElkhornMediaGroup.com. 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
1: Good morning, I'm Doug Donahoe with your Wild Horse Resort and Casino weather update. Look for a few clouds in and out today and some sun breaks. Temperatures around the region, Pendleton will hit a high of 84, 87 in Hermiston, 86 for Walla Walla and Milton Freewater. Tonight, Pendleton will see a slight chance of showers overnight. Overnight temperatures will be in the upper 40s to near 50. For weather anytime, go to elkhornmediagroup.com. 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
1: I'm Dan Tessman. 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Mostly sunny this afternoon, along with calm wind. Expect a high near 85 in the Roundup City. It will be 86 in Walla Walla and 88 in Hermiston. Tonight, mostly cloudy and windy with gusts as high as 26 miles per hour. There is a 30% chance of showers in the overnight hours. Expect a low around 49. And tomorrow, a chance of showers and partly sunny. Expect a high near 77. 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
1: I'm Dan Tessman. 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Mostly sunny this afternoon along with calm wind. Expect a high near 85 in the Roundup City. It will be 86 in Walla Walla and 88 in Hermiston. Tonight, mostly cloudy and windy with gusts as high as 26 miles per hour. There is a 30% chance of showers in the overnight hours. Expect a low around 49. And tomorrow, a chance of showers and partly sunny. Expect a high near 77. 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

Darling, I've wasted a lot of years not seeing the real you. But tonight your beauty is shining through. And I never took the time to let you know. So before he takes you away, please let me say.

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1: 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The Hagen Fire, burning in Umatilla and Union counties and on the Umatilla Indian Reservation, is now 50% contained. It's consumed an estimated 61,125 acres. The Paradise Fire remains 15% contained at almost 9,500 acres. It's impacting the Mill Creek watershed and is spread out to encompass Columbia County in Washington and Umatilla and Wallowa counties in Oregon. Firefighters predict mild to moderate fire conditions as a 55% chance of showers and a 15% chance of thunderstorms are moving into the area. Meantime, the city of Walla Walla has received questions regarding water quality and the ongoing Paradise Fire. The city announced today Walla Walla's water supply remains safe. Water quality testing is being conducted to closely monitor conditions, and no impacts to water quality from the fire have been observed to date. The city will continue to monitor water quality and provide updates on the fire, watershed conditions, and recovery efforts. The Intermountain Education Service District Board of Directors is beginning the search for a new superintendent. Retiring CEO Mark Mulvihill says the board will host several listening sessions with stakeholders, then considering the ESD's strategic plan for the future, will hire a new superintendent in December.
2: That would then enable the next 5 to 6 months where I can help support, mentor, coach.
1: Mulvihill's 39-year career in education will come to an end on June 30th of 2027. Danfield resident Salvador Estrada Guevara admitted to fleeing police at speeds up to 120 miles per hour in a high-speed chase that ended with his car flipping and allegedly igniting a massive wildfire in Wallula Gap. Prosecutors noted he was lucky to survive the accident. After a negotiated plea deal, he received a 30-day sentence with 29 days converted to house arrest. For more, follow My Columbia Basin on Facebook.
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1: I'm Dan Tessman. Here's your Wild Horse Resort and Casino weather update. Mostly sunny this afternoon along with calm wind. Expect a high near 85 in the Roundup City. It will be 86 in Walla Walla and 88 in Hermiston. Tonight, mostly cloudy and windy with gusts as high as 26 miles per hour. There is a 30% chance of showers in the overnight hours. Expect a low around 49. And tomorrow, a chance of showers and partly sunny. Expect a high near 77. 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
1: 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Homelessness dominates the agenda for the Pendleton City Council at 6:30 p.m. today. The council is scheduled to discuss whether it will support a grant request to Capco to convert Pendleton's warming center to a year-round facility for the homeless. The council will then consider a resolution to declare a homelessness emergency in Pendleton. The meeting is in council chambers of Pendleton City Hall. Amazon Data Services has received a determination of completeness from Walla Walla County for its application of its proposed data center campus in the Wallula Gap Business Park. The project will feature three buildings, evaporation ponds, access roads, and storage tanks. Although deemed sufficient for further processing, county officials may request additional studies before making a final decision. The Umatilla County Board of Commissioners will consider an intergovernmental agreement with the City of Helix, which could result in a new football field and athletic complex. The city is asking the county to allow an increase in the city's urban growth boundary to accommodate the new facility. The meeting is in Room 130 of the County Courthouse in Pendleton at 9 tomorrow morning. Walla Walla resident Ismael Aaron Castro Garcia entered not guilty pleas yesterday to five counts of possessing depictions of a minor engaged in sexually explicit conduct. Castro Garcia also faces multiple child rape charges. He remains held on $200,000 total bail, awaiting an October 12th trial date in Walla Walla County Superior Court. The Pendleton UAS test range reports that two of its many customers have had successful tests recently. They are unmanned aircraft builder Nimbus Aviation of Florida and Prime Minute of California, which specializes in protecting infrastructure and emergency response technology. For more, follow My Columbia Basin on Facebook.
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3: Here's your Wild Horse Resort and Casino weather update. Tonight you'll see a slight chance of showers with winds averaging around 7 to 17 miles an hour with gusts as high as 30 miles an hour while temperatures settle into the mid-50s. Tomorrow you'll see an increased chance of showers with winds coming down to average around 5 to 11 miles an hour with gusts as high as 22 miles an hour while temperatures reach highs in the upper 70s. 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
5: Roundup is here. 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Kayak Public Transit has multiple bus routes going through Pendleton before, during, and after the roundup. We also have a dedicated trolley bus to take people from Wild Horse Resort and Casino to the roundup Wednesday through Saturday. 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
1: I'm Dan Tessman, and here's what's happening from ElkhornMediaGroup.com. The Hagen Fire, burning in Umatilla and Union counties and on the Umatilla Indian Reservation, is now 50% contained. It's consumed an estimated 61,125 acres. The Paradise Fire remains 15% contained at almost 9,500 acres. It's impacting the Mill Creek watershed and is spread out to encompass Columbia County in Washington and Umatilla and Wallowa counties in Oregon. Firefighters predict mild to moderate fire conditions as a 55% chance of showers and a 15% chance of thunderstorms are moving into the area. Meantime, the city of Walla Walla has received questions regarding water quality and the ongoing Paradise Fire. The city announced today Walla Walla's water supply remains safe. Water quality testing is being conducted to closely monitor conditions, and no impacts to water quality from the fire have been observed to date. The city will continue to monitor water quality and provide updates on the fire, watershed conditions, and recovery efforts. The Intermountain Education Service District Board of Directors is beginning the search for a new superintendent. Retiring CEO Mark Mulvihill says the board will host several listening sessions with stakeholders, then considering the ESD's strategic plan for the future, will hire a new superintendent in December.
2: That would then enable the next 5 to 6 months where I can help support, mentor, coach.
1: Mulvihill's 39-year career in education will come to an end on June 30th of 2027. Danfield resident Salvador Estrada Guevara admitted to fleeing police at speeds up to 120 miles per hour in a high-speed chase that ended with his car flipping and allegedly igniting a massive wildfire in Wallula Gap. Prosecutors noted he was lucky to survive the accident. After a negotiated plea deal, he received a 30-day sentence with 29 days converted to house arrest. For more, follow My Columbia Basin on Facebook.
3: 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Tonight you'll see a slight chance of showers with winds averaging around 7 to 17 miles an hour with gusts as high as 30 miles an hour while temperatures settle into the mid-50s. Tomorrow you'll see an increased chance of showers with winds coming down to average around 5 to 11 miles an hour with gusts as high as 22 miles an hour while temperatures reach highs in the upper 70s. 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
1: 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Homelessness dominates the agenda for the Pendleton City Council at 6:30 p.m. today. The council is scheduled to discuss whether it will support a grant request to Capco to convert Pendleton's warming center to a year-round facility for the homeless. The council will then consider a resolution to declare a homelessness emergency in Pendleton. The meeting is in council chambers of Pendleton City Hall. Amazon Data Services has received a determination of completeness from Walla Walla County for its application of its proposed data center campus in the Wallula Gap Business Park. The project will feature three buildings, evaporation ponds, access roads, and storage tanks. Although deemed sufficient for further processing, county officials may request additional studies before making a final decision. The Umatilla County Board of Commissioners will consider an intergovernmental agreement with the City of Helix, which could result in a new football field and athletic complex. The city is asking the county to allow an increase in the city's urban growth boundary to accommodate the new facility. The meeting is in room 130 of the county courthouse in Pendleton at 9 tomorrow morning. Walla Walla resident Ismael Aaron Castro Garcia entered not guilty pleas yesterday to five counts of possessing depictions of a minor engaged in sexually explicit conduct. Castro Garcia also faces multiple child rape charges. He remains held on $200,000 total bail, awaiting an October 12th trial date in Walla Walla County Superior Court. The Pendleton UAS test range reports that two of its many customers have had successful tests recently. They are unmanned aircraft builder Nimbus Aviation of Florida and Prime Minute of California, which specializes in protecting infrastructure and emergency response technology. For more, follow My Columbia Basin on Facebook.
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3: Here's your Wild Horse Resort and Casino weather update. Tonight you'll see a slight chance of showers with winds averaging around 7 to 17 miles an hour with gusts as high as 30 miles an hour while temperatures settle into the mid-50s. Tomorrow you'll see an increased chance of showers with winds coming down to average around 5 to 11 miles an hour with gusts as high as 22 miles an hour while temperatures reach highs in the upper 70s. 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